us in celebrating Seattle Pride Weekend in the mix. Starting tomorrow right here on The Drive at 5, we're kicking off the Pride Mix Weekend, going all weekend long with nonstop music in the mix from DJs like Grand Mixer GMS, Snapdragon, DJ Creativity, Ashwave, and many, many more. Throwing it down all weekend long here on C89.5 for our Pride Mix Weekend. We're going to keep the party going starting tomorrow on The Drive at 5. So join us then. You're in

long. We've been celebrating 75 years of Washington State Ferries, throwing a party on the sun deck on a bunch of different routes, and it all comes down to this. Coming on next Tuesday, we're taking over the Seattle-Bremerton run with Crispin spinning live on the sun deck. These are always a lot of fun. It's been a great opportunity working with Washington State Ferries to celebrate their anniversary and bring you the party on the ferries. 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

0: CD95, Seattle's home for dance. I'm Harmony, hanging out with you on your Thursday. Hope you're having a good one so far. I got new music coming up from Chris Lake and MK, but we're back to the music in less than a minute with Maliz on. 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

89.5, Seattle's home for dance. Now, we are out and about tomorrow. 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

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Jex, her vocal hook went viral about a year ago. 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

98.5, Seattle's home for dance. I can't believe we're already at Pride Weekend here in Seattle. Where did June go? I don't know, but I am excited because we've got our Pride Mix Weekend lined up and ready to go. We've got mixes from Ash Wave, Grand Mixer, GMS, Nehemiah, Crispin, and more. 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

0: as promised, from MK and Poppy Bascom with Zone on C89.5. More new stuff coming up before the end of the hour from Kungs and Boys Noize. We're back to the music with Adriatic in less than a minute.
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1: C95, Seattle's home for dance. Hope you are having a great Thursday. Getting ready maybe to kick off Pride Weekend. We got lots of stuff going on around Seattle. I'll let you know how you can hang out with C89.5 coming up in about 3 minutes. In the meantime, though, doing a classic from Naughty Boy and Sam Smith.

0: 98.5 Seattle's home for dance. Now tomorrow we are going to be setting up at White Center for Gather for Goals. It is a pride themed soccer watch party. Going to be playing every game from noon through 5 p.m. That's happening at the World Cup. We'll be there with our big pink tent. Trent Vaughn also going to be out and about in Seattle for Pride Weekend along with DJ Tam. They are playing on Sunday afternoon on Capitol Hill. You can find out details about that at C89.5 Radio on Instagram. You can also catch me out and about this weekend. Details, again, on Instagram, Harmony Soleil. All right, we'll be back to it in less than a minute.
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89.5. All right, so this weekend we have our Pride Mix weekend going big. And then another holiday is less than a week away. We'll be doing our Independence 89.5 weekend. And,

89.5. Now here in the Puget Sound, weather very different right now than it was yesterday at this time. And it's going to continue to feel more like Seattle with highs in the mid-60s, rain throughout the weekend, which I'm a little bummed about. Like, I was ready for the summer heat. It'll be back though, right?

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Prospa and Clooney with Free Your Mind on C89.5. Seattle's home for dance. And of course, if you want some fun retro vibes, make sure to hang out tonight with Mel and Matt for Planet Dance.

0: from Pigeonet with One More Sunday on C89.5. That one just has some really nice vibes to it, which I appreciate. Of course, every Sunday you can catch similar vibes on Cafe Chill. Seth bringing you just the perfect way to wake up bright and early on a Sunday, if you're into that, starting at 6 a.m. Cafe Chill. 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

0: 2003 DB Boulevard Point of View. 2011 Sebastian Love in Motion. Planet Dance is in full motion tonight. We've got a ton of music queued up, ready to sail through together, and we are back to the music with Tiësto coming up in a minute.
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0: DJ Manny can't get enough on Planet Dance C89.5. 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
2: 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Gonna take on world premiere music of sorts, Jex. Her vocal hook went viral about a year ago. 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On the phone with the executive director of Seattle Pride, Patty Hearn. We're going to talk about that big old parade on Sunday, Friday morning on C89.5.

KC89.5 Planet Dance. We are chilling so hard, I can't even believe it. We got some Yellow Claw coming up, so stick around. It's Anna Luno. Oh, you know the day. You cannot take. Do you wanna go down? In a place of glory. Oh, you know the day. You cannot speak. And you say those things. You do not.

0: Dean Turnley, acting tough on C89.5, Seattle's home for Dance, Mel, and I here until 11 o'clock. If there's anything we can do for you, 206-252-8989. Love to put a request on for you. We are coming back to the music with the Kid Laroi back in a minute.
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0: 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We are hanging out at Gather for Goals tomorrow in downtown White Center. 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

0: dance and have a good time, check out the Summer Ferry Tour. 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It was Mia Maya, it was Johnny Monsoon, and Harmony Soleil taking over three of the Washington State ferries throughout the month of June. But we are not done yet. No.
1: Crispin going on the Bremerton-Seattle route.
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0: 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Has been a hot June, but don't worry, we're through the heat wave. 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

0: much Butta. That's BTS, released on May 21st, 2021. I can't believe that song is 5 years old now.
1: That's crazy. We're taking it back way further than that. Here is Stella Soleil and Kiss Kiss on C89.5's Planet.

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Did you know it is Pride Weekend? 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

0: I am glad that the weather is a little bit cooler because I was going crazy town with that heat. Like, I actually got a sunburn. And what? Oh my goodness. We're back with, oh my gosh, Crazy Town. 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

0: 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It's The Basement. And we've got more coming your way.
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0: 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I'm your host, Keanu, and this has been Eden FM. 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

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Jex, her vocal hook went viral about a year ago. 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

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On the phone with the executive director of Seattle Pride, Patty Hearn. We're gonna talk about that big old parade on Sunday. 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

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Gonna take on world premiere music of sorts. Jex, her vocal hook went viral about a year ago. 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On the phone with the executive director of Seattle Pride, Patty Hearn. We're gonna talk about that big old parade on Sunday, Friday morning on 89.5.

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3: 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It's just the beginning. 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

620. Drew Bailey checking in, looking at your traffic. So far, so good. It's wet out there. We got a little bit of rain coming down. But if you're out on the roads right now, they're wet, but they're wide open. Northbound I-5, Federal Way in Seattle, still under 33 minutes right now. That's near speed limit. Please drive for the conditions when I say that. 16 minutes right now. Get yourself to Bellevue from Renton and coming down from North End. Also wide open, under 35 to both Bellevue or Seattle. So we get right back to the music. We are C89.5 Mornings. So

Seattle's home for Nancy and I, Five Trip Haley on a Friday, Pride weekend. Gonna be a wet one. It is all good. We're gonna get down, especially today. We're gonna be at Gather for Goals. I'm gonna be there for an all day event there in White Center where we'll be watching, right there on the streets, in downtown White Center. We'll be looking, we'll be watching the, World Cup games as they happen. In fact, I had the details right here in front of me. Sorry. We're going to be right on 16th Avenue Southwest, that main drag right there in downtown White Center. We're going to be there starting from like, I think, 10 or 11 until about 6 o'clock. You got so many games today. Norway versus France at noon today, which will be super exciting. And of course, the Saudi Arabia game versus Cape Verde. Cape Verde has been kind of the surprise underdog team. So lots of going. Oh, and also Spain at the same time. So all these great, wonderful games going down, or matches, they say, going down today. We're going to be there in White Center, downtown White Center, in the big pink booth. Stop by and say hi. And of course, a lot of stuff going on this weekend for Pride, including the Pride Parade coming up during the 9 o'clock hour. I'm going to talk to the executive director of Seattle Pride. We're going to talk about this year's parade on Sunday. That's on the way and more from C89.5 Mornings.

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Sales over to Nancy and Fire Troop Bailey on this Friday coming up. New Music Showdown on this New Music Friday. 9:10, very soon at 7:10. Our champ from yesterday. It's been a tough week for the champions as the challengers have been winning everything. The challenger today is coming from Jex. Jex made a vocal hook about a year ago. And what that is a lot of artists, and she's one that will just dive in and just make vocal hooks and melodies and put them up on a website for other artists to download and make music out of. Just fill out the rest, right? Well, her hooks she made for Silver Lining went viral, and there still has not been an official release until today. That official release is going to take on a brand new champion. New Music Showdown on the way very soon in about 30 minutes.

Battles over at CNN 5, Drew Bailey on this Friday. So coming up on Tuesday, the 30th of June, the final day of June, is also our final CNN 5 summer ferry tour. We jumped on three boats. The fourth boat will be leaving Coleman Dock on its way to Bremerton and back on Tuesday afternoon. We're going to leave Seattle around 2:50, and then we're going to go to Bremerton, and we're going to come back at 4:15, and of course, on top of the boat, on the sun deck, will be Crispin. Come and dance with us. If you've not joined us on any of the trips so far when we've brought a DJ, you're missing out. It is something to see and something to experience. If you've ever ridden the ferry ever, you gotta see what it's like when we jump on the boat. Again, we're gonna be leaving Coleman Dock 2:50 on Tuesday. Crispin on the sun deck. More information on this sailing, go to cn95.org/ferry, and we'll see

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5: 651, Drew Bailey checking in on your commute right now on this really wet Friday, light rain, slick roads. If you're coming down from Everett right now, looking at about a 32-minute commute right now, not too bad. 35, get yourself to Bellevue from Everett, Federal Way to Seattle. About 35 minutes, everything's looking pretty decent so far. Again, slick roads, wet roads, please drive for the conditions. Northbound 405, starting to see some early red on the map right there around the Maple Valley Highway, northbound 405. But we're still about 21 minutes, get yourself to Bellevue from Renton. All right, coming up very soon, of course, New Music Showdown, our champ from yesterday, going to take on a song from Jex. This is the song that was, the hook went viral. The vocal hook went viral about a year ago. Finally, the first official release for Silver Lining. It's going to be your challenger. That's on the way at 7:10.

It is Seattle's home for dance. CD95, Trip Bailey on a Friday. We're getting ready for the Nibsy Showdown. That's on the way in just a few minutes. Coming up later in the morning, by the way, around 9:30, we're going to talk with Patty Hearn. She's the executive director of Seattle Pride. We're going to talk about this year's Pride Parade, which kicks off downtown at 11 o'clock on Sunday. That's on the way again during the 9 o'clock hour. Minutes away, though, from that Nibsy Showdown. Hang on. We are CD95.

704 Drew Bailey checking in on your commute on this wet Friday, Pride Friday. We're looking okay out there. It's a light Friday, of course, but light rain and then lightly slick roads. Just please drive safe. Drive for the conditions, which is speed limit, right? Because we're driving at speed limit. Some of these commutes right now, if you're leaving Everett on your way into Seattle right now, you got a speed limit all the way there. Under 35 minutes right now. On your way into Bellevue from Everett, we are at 35 minutes even. Northbound I-5 Federal Way to Seattle. We are seeing a mostly decent commute right now. We're seeing a little reddish approach, 405. Not sure what's going on there. And then it looks like we may have some sort of car issue there right at the north end of Boeing Field as we're seeing a small backup emerge. So be ready for that there. And please, again, drive for the conditions. Your commute through Renton right now is looking a little busy as we're starting to see lots of red on the map there through the S-curves. It's still under 22 minutes to get you into Bellevue. That's not bad. But, again, be safe out there. All right, get ready for the Easy Showdown. We're going to dive into that coming up very soon. We are C89.5 Mornings.

0: Yay, and I am not alone. Go ahead and hit it. Oh, you got to turn it on. You're so new. You're so new, Lion. Good morning.
1: Good morning.
0: You ready to do this?
1: Yep, let's do it.
0: You ready for a big Friday?
1: Oh, yeah.
0: First of all, turn your mic up. Are you that quiet, or is it just me? I'm just so loud.
1: I'm a little bit quiet.
0: Is it? It could just be the studio. Of course, we swap studios.
1: That is true.
0: And bring the music down just a little bit, too. Just not all the way down, just, yeah.
1: Right there.
0: We had to, you know, we swapped studios because we want to, you know, spread out the wear and tear on our two on-air studios.
1: Yeah.
0: There's no school, right? So there's no reason to be in the hallway to like, hey, look at us. We're on the radio. And now we're in the office studio, essentially. We're getting to see outside, which I like.
1: Yeah.
0: A little bit. See that rain? Are you a rain fan?
1: No.
0: Not at all.
1: I mean, sure, there is good parts of rain, but like, I'm not entirely always wanting rain.
0: All right, so yesterday we learned that don't know what Seafair is. You don't know what the Blue Angels were.
1: Nope.
0: I bet you use an umbrella.
1: I do not.
0: Oh, you don't use an umbrella. All right, nope. There you go. There's a little Seattle in you there somewhere. So there you go.
1: Yeah.
0: Love it.
1: Who's that?
0: Love it. All right, are you ready for the news of showdown?
1: Yeah.
0: It's going down after this.
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1: to grave.
0: All right, our champ from yesterday is coming from KLP. Her song is taken on a Hounce anthem from 25 years ago from TV Boulevard. It is Point of View, New Music Showdown, one-time champion.

0: Australian DJ, singer, also radio jock, was on Australia's Triple J for a while. Of course, that song is called Point of View, take on DVE Boulevard's 25-year-old house classic. All right, today's challenger is coming from Jex. She is a New Jersey-based singer. In fact, instead of like making her own music, she just strictly focused on vocal hooks. You know about this as a artist, right?
1: Yeah.
0: So you ever taken someone's, there's websites that are there, or you can go, you can find these loops, right? These vocal loops. You can download them, add them to your own song. Well, she strictly focused on making those. And she had one hook go viral about a year ago called Silver Lining, that was all over TikTok. And of course the, producer community, people like you, took it and made their own versions of the of their own songs using her hook. Well, today is the first official release that she's put out of her vocal hook of her song called Silver Lining. So here we go. World Premiere Music, we're playing this first right now. Again, the artist is Jex. Silver Lining, News and Showdown Challenger.

Jex, Silver Lining, New Music Showdown, World Premiere, and Challenger right here on C89.5 Mornings. All right, there you go. Those are two songs in the showdown on this Friday. 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Let us know which of the two you like the best. 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

722, Drew Bailey checking in on your commute on this rainy, wet Friday morning. We're looking okay out there, actually. Just make sure you're driving for the conditions right now. We are seeing just a couple issues early northbound I-5 right now. Not sure what's going on right there. Still getting no word on anything official, but we see a little bit of slowdown as you really get towards that north end of Boeing Field right now. In fact, from South Center into Seattle, we're still about 20 minutes right now. We're still seeing that small backup, so be ready for that. Federal Way to Seattle right now, the long drive is still under 40 minutes, so not too bad. Renton to Bellevue, you're looking at a commute time of about 23 minutes. If you're coming down from Everett, still pretty good. Still under 35 to either Bellevue or Seattle from Everett. As we get right back to the music, we are C95 Mornings.

0: Bills over to SFR, Drew Bailey and a Lion on this Friday. Of course, News the Showdown in the Showdown today. Our chat from yesterday, KLP, taking on TV Boulevard's Point of View, versus Jex, vocal producer. She made this vocal hook about a year ago, went viral. Finally, the official release for Silver Lining is today, and it's your challenger. And of course, keep the votes coming in, 206-252-8989. Let us know, song one, KLP, Point of View, or your challenger right here from Jex, Silver Lining. And your text right now at 206-252-8989. All the way down.
1: All right.
0: So we do it.
1: Yeah.
0: So we leave the song up for the phone call, and then we read the text, completely gone.
1: Oh, okay.
0: All right.
1: I mixed them up.
0: Yeah, no worries. All right, go for it.
1: All right. Trina from West Seattle says, how am I supposed to know? Both songs are awesome. I think the champ just inches out the challenger.
0: Lisa Redden says, more house music, please. Song one, 100%. All right, give me that drum roll. And the front runner is Jex, Silver Lining. There you go. Keep the votes coming in. Anything that comes in between now and 9:10 will be added to the 9:10 edition of the Showdown, where we will determine our winner on this Friday. All right, coming up much later in the morning, we're going to talk about Seattle Pride Parade, actually. We're going to have the executive director of Seattle Pride on the phone with us around 9:30 or so, talking about this Sunday's parade. Coming up very, very soon, we're going to dive into Impossible Trivia. That's on the way at 7:45. Hang on. We are C89.5.

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6: 7:35, Drew Bailey checking in on your commute right now. So you're northbound near Seneca Street where there is a disabled vehicle blocking the HOV lane. If you're leaving Federal Way on your way into downtown Seattle, still about 35 minutes right now for the most part. Not too bad. We definitely are starting to see brake lights right there from Seneca beyond, and then kind of heavy around Michigan Curve, but much, much lighter than your normal day. Even though it's kind of wet out there, it's kind of slick out there, you should be driving for the conditions, but you're not going to have a hard time getting up to speed limit for the majority of that commute right now, considering it's only 35 minutes from Federal Way. Northbound 405 right now, still under 30 minutes, although red there through the S-curves. And then if you're coming down from Everett right now, about 40 minutes to Bellevue, 35 to Seattle. So we get right back to the music. We are C95 Mornings.

0: Miles over to Antenna 5, Drew Bailey and Lyon on a Friday. And of course, Pride weekend, you got a Pride match, tonight. Officially, it is Egypt and Iran. And of course, those two countries are trying to get you to not bring your Pride flags. You can do that, by the way. FIFA said it's okay. And of course, you're not going to stop us. So that's going on there. We also have a Pride event today that we're going to be at. We are going to be at Gather for Goals. This is in White Center, hanging out, celebrating Pride, and also watching some football. You got a bunch of really awesome games going on during the day. We're going to be there starting around 10 o'clock or 11, I think. They keep changing the time on us. We were going to leave at 6. We're going to be there till 7. I'm going to be hanging out all day. So just think all day, sometime after 10 to about 7. We're going to be down there. Elena, our business manager, will be hanging out. And, of course, Matt of Mill and Matt from Planet Dance will be there. And you got a lot of games. We're going to be watching games right there, downtown White Center. That is going down there on 16th Avenue Southwest, that main drag between Roxbury and 100th Street. So you got Norway and France at noon. Senegal and Iraq at noon, and then 5 o'clock you have Cape Verde and Saudi Arabia, and also game Uruguay and Spain. Spain, of course, a favorite. Cape Verde, kind of this underdog story, which I love a good underdog story.
1: Can't go wrong with it.
0: Can't go wrong with that. So, again, join us for Gather for Goals coming up here. I got to run out of here at 10 o'clock to get down to West, to White Center.
1: Got
0: to
1: go fast.
0: For Gather for Goals. So that's on the way. All right. Get ready for Impossible Trivia on the way in minutes from CD95 Mornings.

0: and Lion on a Friday. Are you ready for today's fossil trivia question, Lion?
1: Yes.
0: I don't hear a bed.
1: Oh,
0: where's that bed? Oh, there it is. There it is. All right. What is today's impossible trivia question?
1: The question is, on vacation, what is the most overused phrase that parents use?
0: All right, so when you're on vacation, what is the most overused phrase that is used? Your guess is right now at 206-252-8989. You can guess on the phone. We are recording those phone calls for a possible broadcast. Or you can text your guess. On vacation, what is the most overused phrase parents use? It's Impossible Trivia on C89.5 Mornings.

0: Seattle's over to ask Aaron 5 Impossible Trivia with Lion. The question is, on vacation, what is the most overused phrase parents use? Your guess is right now at 206-252-8989. Go for it.
1: Andrew says, we're going to be late.
0: Is it we're going to be late?
1: No, it is not.
0: 206 guesses, is it when in Rome?
1: No, but that's good. That's good.
0: That's one I use a lot, actually.
1: Jim from Baltimore says, don't make me turn this car around.
0: Is it don't make me turn this car around?
1: No, it is not.
0: It's a good one. It's a good one. Staple. But you never do though, right? No. It's one of those like fake threats a dad will make. When have they actually made you turn the car around? I don't know. Michael and Milton guesses, almost there.
1: No, it is not.
0: Pete, I guess, is it don't touch anything?
1: No, but I don't think I've had that told to me.
0: No, no. Man, we are so far away from the proper guess here. The question is, on vacation, what is the most overused phrase parents use? More guesses at 206-252-8989. As I jump into your commute right now. Your commute's looking pretty good out there. Wet roads, right? Which is weird because it's like the end of June. But asphalt hasn't rained in a while, so a little of that oil is going to come up. So you're going to have some slick spots here. Just be very careful, especially around the corners. So far, it's a light Friday with light rain, and so we're not really seeing a lot of issues. 31 minutes right now. If you're heading out of Everett on your way into Seattle, that is as fast as you can get. I hope you are driving the speed limit because I want you to drive the conditions. 36 minutes right now, get yourself to Bellevue from Everett. You're wide open with the exception of a little red on the map just as you get close to 522. Northbound I-5, I do believe we still have that issue. We had a disabled vehicle blocking the HOV lane right there at Seneca Street. If you're on your way into Seattle and you're leaving South Center right now, we're at 23 minutes right now. We're seeing some scattered backups due to that issue, but not too bad because it's very light out there. Rented to Bellevue, heavy through the S-curve, still under 30 minutes. Get yourself to Bellevue.

0: What's over at C95, Drew Bailey and Lion on a Friday. Of course, Impossible Trivia. The question today is, on vacation, what is the most overused phrase parents use? More guesses at 206-252-8989.
1: Vivian and Wesley say, put some sunscreen on.
0: Is it put some sunscreen on?
1: No.
0: No. What if you're vacationing somewhere without the sun? Which is what you don't, I guess, because you can vacation during the winter, right?
1: But you still have to put some sunscreen on.
0: Okay,
1: it
0: sure
1: can still get you.
0: Says the guy who got sunburned on a boat last week. Kevin West Seattle says, is it be quiet?
1: No.
0: No, it's not.
1: Tara says, stick together and be safe. Mm-hmm. No.
0: 425, we don't lick the handrail. What does that mean?
1: we take that literally.
0: Yeah.
1: You don't want to get germs.
0: Why? Have you licked the handrail before?
1: Younger.
0: Why would you lick the handrail?
1: I was curious.
0: Jeez. Okay. Well, you know, it builds up that immunity, right? Brandon from Linwood says, is it no?
1: No, it is not.
0: No, it's not. Fletcher says, if it's kids, stay together.
1: No.
0: Now, it's, yes, kids are involved, I would say.
1: Yeah. Definitely.
0: I mean, they don't have to be there, but this is definitely something a parent would say to their kids. And then, of course, 425 says, don't tell your mom.
1: No.
0: 425, another 425 says, can we just leave the kids here for a few hours?
1: No.
0: No. I would say it's positive.
1: Yeah.
0: I would say it's positive.
1: It's definitely positive.
0: Maybe a response to when kids are maybe whining or whatever, and like they're complaining about maybe just the trip itself or for
1: like,
0: whatever
1: I
0: reason.
1: I
0: want
1: to go home.
0: Yeah, and then the response would be this.
1: Yeah.
0: 206-252-8989. Oh, Brian, Wisconsin guesses, we can get that at home.
1: That's good, but no.
0: Oh, does that even work? Wouldn't work with my kids. All right, 206-252-8989. On vacation, what is the most overused phrase parents use? It's Impossible Trivia on C95. More your guesses right now at 206-252.

0: Tales from Dance, yeah, 5 and Fossil Trivia. Question today is on vacation. What is the most overused phrase parents use? 206-252-8989. James says, is it click to listen to the audio?
1: No.
0: Says like if you're on like on a tour, like at a museum or whatever, you want to, I see. Is it overused?
1: No. I don't think I've heard that.
0: Gary says, is it look at that?
1: No. That's also a good answer.
0: 360 says, but come on, we're on vacation. No, we're getting there, sort
1: so
0: of.
1: So close.
0: Sort of. 206 says, let's have fun. No. See here. Terry in Puyallup guesses, is it we are making memories? Yeah.
1: Oh, yeah.
0: Apparently, it's we are making memories. So have fun. There you go. Have your parents told that to you before?
1: At times, yeah.
0: Okay.
1: I don't think that's overused, though.
0: Well, you know, that's what it says here. Didn't ask you what you thought.
1: Wow.
0: But you know, that's the point of it, right? You know, because those, you grow up and those are like core memories that you have. Regardless, you had a good time. Well, I mean, things go bad. You're going to remember it really well, right?
1: Yeah.
0: But you know, it's important that, you know, there's some downtime when you're on vacation, but you are making memories. Those are important times with your family. All right. There you go. All right. Coming up, just so you know, at 9:30, I'm going to be talking with, just after 9:30, I'm going to talk with Patty Hearn. She's the executive director of Pride Seattle. We're going to talk about the Pride Parade. Also on the way, I'm going to remind you, we're going to be in White Center today. I will be on location for Gather with Goals. We have details for that on the way. Also, we're going to talk about a fun way this person insulated their house. It is actually a gross way, but we'll talk about that. That's on the way and more from C89.5 Mornings.
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808, Drew Bailey. Checking in on your commute on this Friday. We're looking pretty good out there. Let me do your travel times really quick here. If you're leaving Everett right now on your way into Seattle, just 30 minutes right now. About 30 minutes here to Bellevue. Northbound at 5 right now, Federal Way to Seattle at 35. And in Renton and Bellevue, a little slow there through the S-curve, still under 30 minutes to get you as we get right back into the music. We are CD95 Mornings.

0: Sales over to Ads here on 5, Drew Bailey and Lion on this Friday. Good morning. Happy Pride weekend. Happy World Cup. Of course, Pride game is tonight. 8 o'clock, you got Egypt versus Iran. We're going to be spending our day in White Center for Gather for Goals. We're going to be right there on 16th Avenue in the heart of White Center celebrating Pride. It's like a Pride event for the World Cup. We're actually going to be watching all the games live, so join us. We got games at noon, games at 5. We're going to be there. In fact, they're loading up the car right now. I'm going to get there around 10:30 or so. I'm going to run straight to White Center when I get off the air, and we'll be there until like 7 tonight. So if you're in the area, stop by and say hi. And of course, it's kind of wet out there. It's kind of cool. It's okay. We do know the heat is coming. Right?
1: Yeah.
0: And this UK researcher has quite of a breakthrough to make your house lower in temperature. Yeah. Bad news is you have to smear it in yogurt. So if, according to this UK researcher, applying yogurt to the outside of your windows can lower a home's temperature. This is Dr. Ben Roberts of Loughborough University conducted a one-month experiment using two identical test houses during a massive heat wave. On hot and sunny days, the house with the yogurt-covered windows was up to 6.3 degrees Fahrenheit cooler than the untreated house. The dairy product creates a film that effectively blocks solar radiation from entering the building. They say utilizing a plain Greek yogurt with a 10% fat content to achieve these surprising results, they say. While the yogurt dries in less than a minute and loses its smell, the study does not know if it attracts insects.
1: Huh. Well, I gotta say, how did they come to that? Well, how did they think about that?
0: Is there not other things you can smear on your windows? Peanut butter. No, I think you'll have dogs licking your windows.
1: That's fair.
0: But you do gotta think about the insects, right? And rats, yeah. Especially. Rats love peanuts. And peanut butter.
1: But wait, did they only test that Greek yogurt?
0: According to the story here that was published in Fortune, yes.
1: Only
0: That's what they did.
1: They should have done others.
0: This is science. Yogurt science. I doubt anyone's going to do that, but I think there's something to be said about covering your windows with something that will, you know, decrease the harmful rays coming into your house, right? You know?
1: I bet my dad's going to do it. Dad, you better not.
0: Don't put yogurt on your windows. All right, let's get right back to the music. We are CNN 5. Coming up about our new music showdown, our champ from yesterday, KLP, going to take on a song that the vocal hook went viral about a year ago. That song got officially released today. We'll dive into that at 9:10. The RC 89.5 Mornings.

21. Drew Bailey checking in on your commute on this Friday, Pride Friday. We're looking good out there. It's a light Friday, right? It's like late June. School's out. A lot of people are on vacation. A lot of people taking a long vacation before the long weekend coming up next weekend. So what we're seeing is just some light commutes out there. It is wet out there, so please drive for the conditions, because there's not a whole lot in your way on most of these longer commutes. The only one that's really slow, of course, is Renton. Still about 30 minutes, and we're seeing some brake lights there through the S-curves and in northbound I-5 right now. Still not bad. Some red on the map there, right around the Michigan curve, but from South Center in Seattle, we're only at 21 minutes right now. As we get right back to the music, we are C95 Mornings.

0: Seattle's over at 10.5, Drew Bailey and Lyon on this Friday, June 26th. Of course, you got World Cup going on. Are you not in the World Cup? Not even.
1: Just keeping track.
0: Just keeping track, like me, right?
1: Yep.
0: I'm following the stories. I'm watching the scores. I'm looking at the standings. Eventually, I will. I'll start watching. You know, we're in the round of 6 of 32. USA, Team USA is going to take on a soon to be determined third place placer coming up. It's going to be July 1st. It's going to be in Santa Clara.
1: Santa Clara,
0: home of the 49ers. Wait, we just won a Super Bowl there. I actually love Santa Clara. Never mind. let's see here. We're going to be in White Center today for Gather for Goals. So there's a bunch of games on today. Some really fun ones. Norway versus France. It should be really good. Cape Verde versus Saudi Arabia. Now, Cape Verde has been like this underdog story. It's been really exciting. Would love, love, love to see them move on to the round of 32. You also have Uruguay and Spain. Spain was a favorite. Spain is not doing as well as advertised, but I think, I'm not sure they're in a must-win situation, but we got, because of cheating and stuff, they play everything at once, right? So
1: yeah.
0: You got two games at noon, two games at 5. We're going to have them on display right there, White Center, and we're going to be right there on 16th Avenue Southwest. It's like the heart of White Center. I'm sure you don't know White Center.
1: Probably not.
0: Do you know where West Seattle is? Have you been to West Seattle?
1: I've been to West Seattle.
0: You've been to West Seattle?
1: I have.
0: Nice. Yes. It's not far. It's not far. Their neighbors, their next door neighbor is White Center. I'll be right there on 16th Avenue Southwest. That's between Roxbury Street and Southwest 100th Street. There will be at least like 5 big TVs to be able to watch. I know it's kind of wet out, but it's not downpouring. It's supposed to be just kind of like this all day. It's actually a great day to go out and hang outside in the weather. So,
1: yeah, it shouldn't be too bad.
0: Come join us for Gather for Goals. Again, we're going to be in White Center as soon as 10 o'clock until about 7 o'clock today, watching some football. Also, it's a pride event, so celebrating pride, right? Oh, and a reminder, coming up at in about an hour or so, I'm going to talk with Patty Hearn. She is the executive director of Seattle Pride. We're going to talk about the big pride parade going down on Sunday. All right, we are C95 Mornings.

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6: 8:35, Drew Bailey checking in. You're on your commute here on this light Friday. It's wet out there. We got some sunshine out there, right?
7: Yeah.
6: Briefly. Kind of love that. So, so there's another good point for you. Maybe you want to come out and join us there in White Center for Gather for Goals throughout the day today. Your travel times right now in the north end, you're looking pretty good. We are seeing a little bit of red on the map as you approach 522, southbound 405. But a lot less than usual, so you're not even going to notice it if you're a normal commuter in that direction. Definitely going to notice those brake lights through the S-curves, northbound 405 through Renton. Still under 30 minutes, get yourself to Bellevue. That is an awesome commute time. And if you're going on into Seattle, that long trip from Federal Way to Seattle, 30 minutes right now. I'm seeing a little red on the map right there as you approach the West Seattle Bridge. Other than that, you're wide open. As we get right back to the music, we are CH95 Mornings.

Seattle's Over Dance, AFI, Drew Bailey, and Lion on this Friday. Of course, it's Pride Week, and happy Pride, everybody. You got the Pride event going on tonight at the for the World Cup. Of course, two countries that criminalize being gay, of course, are going up against one another. And, of course, these countries ask FIFA to refrain from the flags and stuff like that. Nope, nope. Show your pride and represent, especially if you have tickets to go to the game tonight. There, because show us how we do it here in Seattle. Of course, Pride Weekend's going on. Again, I talked about Gather for Goals in White Center. All weekend long, you got lots of Pride activities, including the Pride Parade, 11 o'clock, leaving right there on 4th Avenue, leaving Westlake. I will have Patty Hearn in less than an hour talking about that. Also, of course, the Pride Fest, which will happen down at the Seattle Center. All weekend long, we're going to be celebrating Pride with a Pride Mix Weekend. We have DJs in the mix. All weekend long, nonstop. So we're gonna keep things going here. Nonstop, beats and bass lines and groovy melodies all weekend long for Pride Mix Weekend. It's gonna kick off at 5 o'clock, this afternoon. Happy Pride, everybody, and make sure you tune in all weekend long. Make us your soundtrack for your Pride 2026 weekend.

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6: 8:51, Drew Bailey checking in on your commute right now. Now there's nothing to report. Kill the bed, kill the bed. Looking good out there. Just so you know, it's wet and sunny. So you're going to have mixed stuff going on there. All right, we are getting ready for the New Music Showdown. That's on the way at 9:10. World premiere music from Jex. She made a vocal hook, a loop, that went viral about a year ago. Now the first official release from Jex using that loop. That's on the way coming up at 9:10. Get ready for that. Going to take on KLP. 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

0: Seals over Dance here at 5-2 Bailey and Lion on a Friday. The weather's lying to us. Lion. L-Y-I-N to us. Okay. Not Lion to us. Lion. Some sunshine. Actually, it was forecasted. We always focus on a negative, right? It's like, oh, it's gonna rain, oh, but no, it's gonna be kind of a mixed bag today and tomorrow. Yeah. Now, for Pride Sunday, it's supposed to clear out. It might be a cloudy day. We're also looking at the forecast for our ferry boat coming up on Tuesday. No rain as of yet. It could be a little cloudy as well, but I got burned on the last boat. So, and it is okay for some clouds on our very final ferry trip. By the way, that's going down on Tuesday again. We are leaving Coleman Dock, going to Bremerton, and then we're coming back with Crispin on top of that boat on the, in the sun deck, actually. So right outside, if you're not joining us for any of the three sailings, the fourth and final sailing is happening this Tuesday. 2:50 again. We are leaving Seattle. I think 4:15. We're coming back from Bremerton. All that information is available at cni5.org/ferry. Join us on the boat coming up on Tuesday. All right, we're about 10 minutes away from today's new music showdown. Hang on.
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0: Seattle's over to CNR5, Drew Bailey and Lyon here on a Friday. Coming up in less than 30 minutes, I'm going to be on the phone with Patty Hearn. She's the executive director of Seattle Pride. We're going to talk about the Pride Parade coming up on Sunday. Right now, are you ready for the Neves Showdown?
1: Oh, yeah.
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1: to grave.
0: By the way, shout out to Jeff from Elemental. He was here this morning. He's helping us drag the gear down to the White Center event. So big ups to you, Jeff. All right, are we ready for the New Music Showdown?
1: Yeah.
0: Questions I've already asked here in the last 60 seconds. Our champ from yesterday is coming from KLP. That stands for Christy Lee Peters. She is a DJ, a producer, a singer, a songwriter. Also was a radio jock on Australia's popular Triple J radio. Her song is taking on a house anthem from 25 years ago, DB Boulevard's Point of View. This is a straight up remake. Courtesy of KLP, it's a new Music Showdown one-time champion.

0: KLP Point of View right here on the New Music Showdown on C89.5 Mornings. All right, today's challenger coming from Jex. She's a singer-songwriter from South New Jersey. Now, a lot of artists, a lot of singers will focus on making music and songs to release for the radio or for the internet or for whatever. She actually focused on making vocal loops, vocal hooks. What is that?
1: Basically, vocal hooks is like, it's an audio of your voice that you sing over a like loop of music.
0: Yes. And that way producers, like you're a producer, right?
1: Yep.
0: You can, and sometimes you can pay for the service. Sometimes they're freely available and you can take these and you can fill in the music, right? Make the song with the hook, right?
1: Yeah.
0: She did this, just releasing the hook, and she does this a lot for a lot of things. And it actually, this particular hook went viral with a lot of people making their own versions of their song. Well, today is the first official release of her song called Silver Lining. We world premiered it earlier this morning. Here it is. Her name is Jex, J-E-X. Song is called Silver Lining. New Music Showdown Challenger. When I still-

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1: Jack Silver Lining, New Music Showdown Challenger right here on C89.5 Mornings. All right, there you go. Those are the two songs in the showdown on this Friday. 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

Seattle's Hope for Dance. CD95, and of course the news of Showdown in the Showdown today. Our champ from yesterday, her name is Christy Lee Peters, KLP, as she goes by as a singer-songwriter and DJ. Her song Point of View, taking on today's challenger, another vocalist. Her name is Jex. She released this vocal hook, this loop, about a year ago, went viral. Finally, today's the day that the first official release dropped from Jex. It's called Silver Lining. It's your challenger. You still got about 3 minutes left to vote on. 206-252-8989. Let us know which of the two you like the best. Song one, KLP, Point of View, or your challenger from Jex, Silver Lining. Last chance, get your vote on for the new music show.

0: brain cells. Seattle's over to ask. Yeah, 5 True Bailey and Lyon. Of course, the music showdown in the showdown today. KLP's Point of View versus Jack's Silver Lining. And your text right now at 206-252-8989.
1: Shep says, morning, Drew and Lyon. I really like the original from DB Boulevard, but unfortunately, KLP's vocals are just no match for Mooney's voice. Voting for the challenger from Jax. Happy Friday.
0: You know, Shep, I didn't realize Mooney was the lead singer of DB Boulevard. Thank you for that. Jessica from Redmond says the challenger has my vote. Such angelic beats and pretty vocals. I want to hear it again.
1: Juliet from Gig Harbor says, I always struggle with remakes because it doesn't feel like new music. Though, as an over 50 person, I'm loving the throwback vibe, and my vote is for the champ.
0: And I will say, if it's new vocals, it's new music, but just so you know. But yeah, no, I get it. Kelly says, Happy Friday, Lyon and Drew. The challenger was nice, but just didn't have enough to dethrone the champ, sending a vote for KLP.
1: Aaron from Everett says, the champ immediately grabbed my attention, but unfortunately, the challenger was a little generic for my taste. Voting for the champ.
0: Catlin says, I vote for the challenger. My friends and I were all chair dancing to that awesome music.
1: Aaron from Tacoma says, Jax has a really cool track, but I'm going to vote for that awesome remake by KLP.
0: You gotta turn it on first. Oh, start it over. I want it from the beginning. And the winner of the new music shoutout is Jax Silver Lining, picking up the champ, picking up the big win here on a Friday. That means a Monday, 7-10 and 9-10, our brand new champion is going to face a brand new challenger right here on C89.5 Mornings. All right, coming up in about 6 minutes, my conversation with Patty Hearn. She is the executive director of Seattle Pride. We're going to talk about the Seattle Pride Parade going down this Sunday. Hang on. We are C89.5 Mornings.

0: Now, the executive director of Seattle Pride, Patty Hearn. Good morning, Patty.
1: Good morning. How are you?
0: Doing good. We got a big old parade on the way here coming up on Sunday. Downtown Seattle, going to leave 4th and Union at 11 o'clock. The parade will travel down 4th Avenue, end up there at 2nd Avenue and Denny Way at 11. What can we expect from this year's Pride Parade?
1: Yeah, it is going to be exciting. As you said, we'll it kicks off at 11. We'll take a few hours to get ourselves down the road. You'll see all the favorites you usually see, lots of really fun floats and music and dancing and rainbows. And some great grand marshals this year. I don't know if you've heard about those.
0: Who are grand marshals?
1: We have a community grand marshal. That is the Seattle Torrent hockey team. We're very excited about having them. And then also a local activist named Deontay Damper, who does amazing work in the community. And, we've been thrilled to have him all season.
0: Love it. The entire hockey team, huh?
1: Well, I don't think the entire hockey team will be there. That would be really fun, but there definitely will be some players there representing the Torrent.
0: Last year drew about 300,000 people. Is that correct?
1: Yep. Yeah, that's. I think it'll be about the same. Hard to know. We might have some extra guests since there are a few extra people in town for the World Cup.
0: That's actually a good point. Have you planned differently because of the World Cup?
1: A little bit. I mean, certainly all year we're thinking about what does it mean to have all of these international guests in town. So it means a few things. One is, first, we're just really excited to invite people from around the world to do this very Seattle thing, which is Pride Parade, and celebrate alongside us. And then, of course, we had to think about security and just what does it mean to be downtown right now. I don't know if you've been through the area, but it's on a match day. It's very crowded.
0: And it's wild. The excitement is so there. So, like, I know there's not a game on Sunday, but I know how it is to be downtown during Pride, especially during the parade.
1: Yes.
0: Is it hard to compete with that excitement? I feel that Pride's a little more, festive.
1: Yeah, I mean, right? I think it will be. It's festive. And I feel like in some ways it'll translate. Like, people are in a good mood and they've been like, it's been a pretty good experience, I think, in terms of like transportation and being able to be downtown and all the infrastructure that's in place. So in that way, it might make attending the parade easier for people.
0: You got 250 marching groups again this year. Who are you most excited about?
1: Maybe I'm just in a sporty mode, but I do really love the sports teams. They march all together. They're usually pretty early in the parade, and it's all the professional teams in one kind of big clump. And it's always just really fun. Sometimes there's a Zamboni. Like, it's great. I think, there'll be some great drag queens along the route. There's always Cheer Seattle, which is fun as well. Yeah, I'm kind of excited for all of those.
0: We got wet weather today, tomorrow. Should dry out by Sunday, but that wouldn't ruin the fun.
1: It wouldn't ruin the fun. We always have fun. It usually, even when we have weather predictions that are a little misty, it usually works out pretty well.
0: It usually does. Pre-party at Westlake Park at 10 o'clock. What's the pre-party like?
1: We have some performances, some speakers. You will hear from the Seattle Torrent there. You'll hear from Deontay Damper there. You'll hear from our Ackerman Award for Service winner, whose name is Stacey Beth Walden. And then some performances. So some drag, some Mexican folkloric dance, some just speakers and Cheer Seattle there. That's always great. About an hour.
0: All age party there at Westlake Center, the 52nd annual Seattle Pride Parade.
1: I think that's right. Yep.
0: Is that right?
1: I had to do the math, but I think you got it. Yep.
0: Got 11 going strong. All right. Well, Patty, we're excited. Of course, the Seattle Pride Parade this Sunday, the parade will officially kick off right at 11, 4th in Union, and it'll go all the way down to 2nd and Denny Way. Anything else we need to know about the parade this Sunday?
1: I think that's everything. We're just excited to have people come celebrate in full joy and community.
0: Awesome. Thanks, Patty.

0: Battles over the SCNF 5, Drew Bailey and Lion on this Pride Friday. Lion!
1: Yes.
0: You're moving to Wednesdays. So we'll see you next Wednesday. Superstar Princess Awesome. You're doing a little swaparoo.
1: Yeah.
0: SSPA needs to be on Monday because she has a job. Until, of course, she leaves us forever to college. But Wednesdays are fun. Like, look at the commute right now. I really like commute on Fridays, right? Yeah. Wednesdays, if you think about people that work from home partially, right? They're going to be in the office on a Wednesday. So it's a fun morning. I'm glad you're going to be joining us. And we'll see you on Wednesday, okay?
1: Yeah, of course.
0: And of course, Superstar Princess Awesome will be here on Monday morning. Talkin'.

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4: 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It's just the beginning. 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

0: Dell's over at Ask NF5, Drew Bailey, wrapping things up on this Friday. Have a great Pride weekend. Happy Pride, everybody. It is Pride Mix weekend. We're going to be in the mix for the entire weekend starting at 5 o'clock. So make sure you tune in there. Grand Mixer GMS, Snapdragon, Crispin, all your favorites in the mix all weekend long. Randy Schlager in the mix. So enjoy that. I'm on my way off to Gather for Goals. That is in West Seattle. That is a Pride event where we're going to watch a bunch of soccer, some football right there on 16th Avenue. If you're in the area, consider stopping by. The weather is either sunny or light rain.
1: Yeah.
0: Gotta love that. So there you go. All right, everybody. Have a great weekend. I'll see you.

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1: The 4th of July weekend is on the horizon, and we are going so big. 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
1: 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It's just the beginning. 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

CD95 on Seattle to Bremerton ferry run on Tuesday, June 30th. 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